0: You plant the seed.
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0: What we surround ourselves with matters. What we're listening to, what we're looking at. I'm Tyler from Z88.3 Mornings, and creating a positive atmosphere at home is important to Crystal.
1: For us, the Z is just such a grounding space for us. We literally keep worship music going on in our house 24/7. I work from home, we homeschool. The youngest is 6, the oldest is 15, and it is something that they are super passionate about. Like, we just believe that music and worship is really just the heart of God and helps us to connect with God throughout the day. And so music just means a lot to us. And so we love having spaces like the Z to be able to just constantly have that going in our atmosphere, in our home, in our car, or wherever it is that we go.
0: I hope your family is encouraged by the Z too. 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We can't wait to share more stories.

0: Lauren Daigle, Trust in You on Z88.3. I'm Tracy Leake, and Phil Wickham is going to be coming to Orlando at Additional Financial Arena. 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

0: Hi, I'm Tracy Leak from Z88.3. Failure is a feeling that we can have almost every day. Our friend Shelley shares one of those moments.
1: It was a day I was in the bathroom and I got on my knees and I prayed to God because I'm a single mom and I'll never forget it. I was tired, I was worn out, but then this particular song played on the air and for some reason that day it moved me to go to church and that's when I recommitted myself to God. And ever since then, our life has been more pleasant and just put everything in perspective. If you guys have not been on the air and I have not listened to that song, I probably wouldn't have went to church that day to recommit myself. So, you know, it's a blessing all in itself. And so I'm just glad you guys are there.
0: Your Z is here because of faithful families who sow into the mission of sharing Jesus. He is the answer to any situation you go through. Starting Monday, September 14th, Your Z kicks off Fundraiser 2027. 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

0: You know, all of us in our lives go through challenges and things that are really tough. Hi, I'm Ellis from Z88.3 Mornings. Our friend Janet was going through a bit of a situation and really needed some encouragement.
1: So I have been in a season of waiting and just trying to figure out how this journey is going to end. And God has been really placing people in my life. And through Z, the music that has been playing has definitely been encouraging and has helped me. And one specific song, Flowers by Samantha Ebert.
2: I'm a good God and I have a good plan.
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0: 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I'm Tracy Leak, and Elevation Rhythm, the Wash Tour, going to be coming to Orlando. 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
1: Hi, this is Pastor Joel Hunter with some good news. We don't have to be better off than someone before we can help them. True story. A famous and blind jazz pianist, George Shearing, was waiting at a busy road for someone to offer to guide him across when he felt a tap on his shoulder. "Excuse me," said the tapper. "I'm blind. Would you mind guiding me across the road?" The jazz great took the arm of the second blind man and they crossed the road together. Later, Shearing said, "What can I do?" "I took him across, and it was one of the biggest thrills of my life." We don't have to be perfect or even better off than the people we're trying to help. We just have to be willing. 2 Corinthians 12:9 says, "I will boast all the more gladly about my weaknesses, so that Christ's power may rest on me." So with all of our weaknesses, let's go help somebody.
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Z88.3. I'm Tracy Leak, and glad you're here. The last weekend before a lot of our kiddos head back to school, so enjoy. It's Chris Tomlin now.

0: I'm Grace from Z Afternoons. We often hear from you how a song you heard on the Z made a difference in your life. But for Elizabeth, it's more than just one song.
1: For me, Z88.3 has helped me in my everyday mission, which is, as an educator, it's to be there in the field for the teachers and the students that I serve. And a long time ago, I realized that I need to carry my faith out into the world. How do I do that? I don't just leave God at home. I bring it with me through the use of music as I start my day. Going through whatever I'm going through, I get to come back in the car, unwind before I'm present with my family, and I get to hear the music. So God is with me all the time, and the Z means so much to me because of that. Like, I carry it throughout my entire day.
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0: 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In Angelica's case, she heard about the Z through a friend.
1: There was a time that I was very depressed, so she told me about the Z88.3, and because I told her the way how I feel when I listen to some music.
0: And once she started listening, it was Hillsong Worship's Who You Say I Am that got her attention.
1: You know, I'm an immigrant, and my English is not perfect. And it's a time that I was asking God, why you create me in another country that I don't speak English? And when I hear that song, I know who I am.
0: The Z's fundraiser begins on Monday, September 14th. But in the meantime, pray that God continues to use the Z to impact more lives like Angelica's. And thank you so much for allowing us to be a part of your story, too.

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0: hands. That's Natalie Lane with Fragile on Z88.3. I'm Tracy Leake, and you don't want to miss Crowder Live. 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
1: Keep moving forward. I'm Tyler McKenzie from Z88.3 Mornings, and so much of life is forward momentum, one thing to the next. We keep pushing on, but it's also important to find moments to look back. My kids and I went through my Instagram post from the past 2 years, pictures I quickly posted of what we were up to that day. We just kept scrolling through, one memory after another of something special, a trip, or even something ordinary, a picture of a beautiful day at the park when we did school outside. There were many moments that were priceless. We took turns saying, "Oh, I forgot about that day," stopping to look back on the blessings and look back on what God has done, filled us immediately with thankfulness. Thankfulness for the moments, thankfulness to God. We needed the reminder of all that was good. 1 Chronicles 16:34. Thankfulness for the moments, thankfulness to God. We needed the reminder of all that was good. 1 Chronicles 16:34 says, "Give

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0: Hi, this is Paco from Z88.3 Evenings. Sometimes when we're in a dark season, the Z helps us get through it. Here's Pamela.
1: I married to a man that was disabled, workaholic at one time. I didn't expect everything to happen at once. We were only married like 2 years, and I ended up having my mother because she was in a nursing home. So I took care of her, and I also had my mother-in-law join me a year later. I had to get a job that was going to help pay for things, and it was 12-hour days, 7 days a week. And there were days that I didn't know if I'd make it through. I don't know what I'd do without your station. You give me that strength to help me, and knowing that Jesus was beside me and the songs that you played were like miracles to me. And I thank you so much.
0: Pamela, thank you so much for your support. 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

0: 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I love it that families are listening and kids are listening to the Z.
1: Me and my children have been listening to you guys for several years now. 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
0: That's our friend, Z listener Natalia. 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

0: Consumed by Fire, Walk with Jesus on Z88.3. I'm Tracy Lee, and sometimes you just need to blow off some steam. Tim Hawkins is the guy to go see. He's going to be at First Baptist Church, Umatilla, November 19th. 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
1: You ever think that anger is appropriate? The Bible says, be angry, but don't let the sun go down on your anger. I'm angry at evil, and frankly, about my own sin. I'm also angry about the person who cuts me off in line. On that one, Jesus told me to sit on it and save it for something that matters. One time, a man on his deathbed told his wife to call her brother and tell him I'm not angry at him anymore, but wait until I'm dead. I don't know about you, but I'm not sure that one passes muster. I'm Steve Brown. You think about that. Share what you just heard with a friend. Go to youthinkaboutthat.com.
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0: What we surround ourselves with matters. What we're listening to, what we're looking at. I'm Tyler from Z88.3 Mornings, and creating a positive atmosphere at home is important to Crystal.
1: For us, the Z is just such a grounding space for us. We literally keep worship music going on in our house 24/7. I work from home, we homeschool. The youngest is 6, the oldest is 15, and it is something that they are super passionate about. Like, we just believe that music and worship is really just the heart of God and helps us to connect with God throughout the day. And so music just means a lot to us. And so we love having spaces like the Z to be able to just constantly have that going in our atmosphere, in our home, in our car, or wherever it is that we go.
0: I hope your family is encouraged by the Z too. Our fundraiser is coming up September 14th. 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

Z88.3. I'm Tracy. So glad you're here with me. If you just need some encouragement, get through that overnight shift, I'm with you with Matt Redman. It is Well With My Soul.

0: Hi, I'm Tracy Leak from Z88.3. Failure is a feeling that we can have almost every day. Our friend Shelley shares one of those moments.
1: It was a day I was in the bathroom and I got on my knees and I prayed to God because I'm a single mom and I'll never forget it. I was tired, I was worn out, but then this particular song played on the air, and for some reason that day it moved me to go to church, and that's when I recommitted myself to God. And ever since then, our life has been more pleasant, and just put everything in perspective. If you guys have not been on the air and have not listened to that song, I probably wouldn't have went to church that day to recommit myself. So, you know, it's a blessing all in itself, and so I'm just glad you guys are there.
0: Your Z is here because of faithful families who sow into the mission of sharing Jesus. He is the answer to any situation you go through. Starting Monday, September 14th, Your Z kicks off Fundraiser 2027. 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

0: Danny Gokey, haven't seen it yet on Z88.3. I'm Tracy Leak and our Z-Land forecast. Looks like we are going to be partly cloudy and 20% chance for some of those showers today.
1: I'm being there so that I can be present with her in her issues and she can be present in mine.
2: Gary Thomas on Focus on the Family Minute.
1: And then sensitive responsiveness. And this was helpful for me because so often as a guy, our wife says something that's hurting her, and our first thing is, okay, I'm going to fix that. I can take care of that. You're not going to have to deal with that. And what they really want to know right now is that there's a sensitive response. You want to fix it because you don't want to have to live through this with me. The process matters so much to our wives. And so if you lose trust and emotional availability and sensitive responsiveness, you're on your road to getting further and further and further apart. But those are also three tools that couples can use to begin to rebuild their marriages.
2: More wisdom at familyminute.org.
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0: 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Hi, I'm Ellis from Z88.3 Mornings. Our friend Janet was going through a bit of a situation and really needed some encouragement.
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0: been encouraging and has helped me in one specific song, Flowers by Samantha Ebert. I'm a good God and I have a good plan. And it's just such an encouraging song, just a sweet reminder of how no matter what the season, no matter what you're going through, God is there and there's a purpose for that.
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0: The King of Heaven wants me. So this world has lost its grip on me.
1: Hi, I'm Grace from Z Afternoons. We often hear from you how a song you heard on the Z made a difference in your life. But for Elizabeth, it's more than just one song.
2: For me, Z88.3 has helped me in my everyday mission, which is, as an educator, it's to be there in the field for the teachers and the students that I serve. And a long time ago, I realized that I need to carry my faith out into the world. How do I do that? I don't just leave God at home. I bring it with me through the use of music as I start my day, going through whatever I'm going through. I get to come back in the car, unwind before I'm present with my family, and I get to hear the music. So God is with me all the time, and the Z means so much to me because of that. Like, I carry it throughout my entire day.
1: You can help others carry God with them throughout their day, too. 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

0: 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Have you noticed this thing that's happening a lot these days where current groups are looking back at traditional hymns and going, yeah, I'll grab hold of that. Mercy Me has a solid version with Make It Well.
1: Make it well with my soul. 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I need a peace that only heaven knows.

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0: 88.3. 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I'm Julie West. And, you know, every time I'm about to go wait this year is going by way too fast. I see on the calendar that college football is less than a month away. Oh, so lots of celebration out there. And remember, no matter who you're rooting for, we're rooting for you.
1: Something happened to me that I didn't deserve. I didn't do anything wrong. Hello, this is Chuck Swindoll. Perhaps those are statements you've uttered before. I know I have. I'm going to let you in on the conversation I have with the Lord when those things occur. I'll say something like, Lord, you are with me right now. You're here, and you have your reason for what is happening. You're much too kind to be cruel. You're much too good to be unjust. And so, Lord, give me the grace to stay calm. Be the Lord over my present situation. I tell you, if I've prayed that prayer once, I must have prayed it a dozen or more times.
0: Today, expect a high in the low 90s. Really good chance of some storms. At least some scattered rain in the afternoon. Overnight, a low in the mid to upper 70s. And then to start your work week, that chance of rain drops down to just below 40%. And another high in the lower 90s.
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0: 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In Angelica's case, she heard about the Z through a friend.
1: There was a time that I was very depressed, so she told me about the Z88.3, and because I told her the way how I feel when I listen to some music.
0: And once she started listening, it was Hillsong Worship's Who You Say I Am that got her attention.
1: You know, I'm an immigrant, and my English is not perfect. And it's a time that I was asking God, why you create me in another country that I don't speak English? And when I hear that song, I know who I am.
0: The Z's fundraiser begins on Monday, September 14th. But in the meantime, pray that God continues to use the Z to impact more lives like Angelica's. And thank you so much for allowing us to be a part of your story, too.

Z88.3. So glad you're listening. I'm Julie West, and if you could use some more freedom in your life, this one is for you. It's Corey Asbury, Egypt.

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Z88.3, theologically, God is bigger than time and space. Practically, Evith Luna's right. He's always right on time.

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0: 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Sometimes when we're in a dark season, the Z helps us get through it. Here's Pamela.
1: I married to a man that was disabled, workaholic at one time. I didn't expect everything to happen at once. We were only married like 2 years, and I ended up having my mother because she was in a nursing home. So I took care of her, and I also had my mother-in-law join me a year later. I had to get a job that was going to help pay for things, and then it was 12-hour days, 7 days a week. And there were days that I didn't know if I'd make it through. I don't know what I'd do without your station. You give me that strength to help me, and knowing that Jesus was beside me and the songs that you played were like miracles to me. And I thank you so much.
0: Pamela, thank you so much for your support. 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Fundraiser begins Monday, September 14th.

Z88.3. Well, it's that time of year again. Ellie and Kason are going to be standing outside the door with the first day of junior high sign, or the first day of third grade sign, and well, just get ready for it to fill up your social media again.

Z88.3. You know, it's hard for a song that's decades old to feel new, but somehow Mary figured it out with Shackles.

0: put you through it. 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
1: 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Hi, I'm Julie West, and here's some good news for you, King and Country fans. 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
2: Hi, this is Pastor Joel Hunter with a thought. After a fight, making up may be easier than you think. Once while on a drive, a couple had a terrible argument. After many miles of silence with the wife driving, the husband glanced over to the fuel indicator and noticed it was close to empty. He broke the ice by leaning over and whispering, "Low fuel, Karen." She turned to him with tears in her eyes and said, "Oh, I love you too, Lawrence. I just wanted you to sit first." Chances are that after a quarrel with someone we love, they want peace as much or more than we do. Let's make the first move. Hebrews 12:14 is speaking to us when it says, "Make every effort to live in peace with everyone." Let's reach out to help rebuild a relationship. Then let's go help somebody.
1: High of 91 is what to expect today. Look for rain, especially in the afternoon and evening. Could be some strong storms. Tonight, low in the mid to upper 70s. And then for your Monday, that chance rain drops down to 40%, and the high is going to be 92.
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0: That's our friend, Z listener Natalia. And maybe that's the real gift to the Z, knowing your kids are hearing something hopeful. 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

Z88.3. Thank you for listening. Hey, there is so much talent in Z-Land, including these folks. It's Jay Walker's Worship. They've teamed up with House Fires for I Thank God.

Z88.3. I'm Julian. 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

0: What we surround ourselves with matters. What we're listening to, what we're looking at. I'm Tyler from Z88.3 Mornings, and creating a positive atmosphere at home is important to Crystal.
1: For us, the Z is just such a grounding space for us. We literally keep worship music going on in our house 24/7. I work from home, we homeschool. The youngest is 6, the oldest is 15, and it is something that they are super passionate about. Like, we just believe that music and worship is really just the heart of God and helps us to connect with God throughout the day. And so music just means a lot to us. And so we love having spaces like the Z to be able to just constantly have that going in our atmosphere, in our home, in our car, or wherever it is that we go.
0: I hope your family is encouraged by the Z too. Our fundraiser is coming up September 14th. We can't wait to share more stories.

0: 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Z88.3, if you're ready to celebrate the arrival of another great gift from the Lord, let's face it, it's the only August 9th, 2026 you're ever going to get. How about this one from Forrest Frank? Good day.
1: Okay. I'm about to

0: 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I'm Julie, and well, Tasha Layton reminding us that we can call on the Lord for that with Meet Me in the Valley.
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0: Z88.3. Can you believe it? Schools are getting ready to start back up if they haven't already, and not just for the little kids, all the way up for the grown folks too. Hey, I'm Julie West, and you know, one of the really beautiful things about learning and the way that God has made our brains is once you learn, no one can take that away from you. And that's a treasure on its own.
1: Make sure you're being kind and gentle and loving.
2: Hi, I'm Mark Gothier for Crew and Making Your Life Count. 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
1: 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And all happened very quickly. And I remember when I was raising, or my husband and I, when we were raising our 3 sons, we would talk and pray and decide what seeds we were going to plant in their life. 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
0: Gonna see a high of 91 today, and once again, a really good chance of seeing some rain, especially some afternoon showers or thunderstorms tonight. Lows in the mid to upper 70s. And then for your Monday, that chance of rain drops down to about 40% with a high of 92.
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0: righteousness. 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
1: Hi, I'm Tracy Leak from Z88.3. Failure is a feeling that we can have almost every day. Our friend Shelley shares one of those moments.
2: It was a day I was in the bathroom and I got on my knees and I prayed to God because I'm a single mom and I'll never forget it. I was tired, I was worn out, but then this particular song played on the air and for some reason that day it moved me to go to church and that's when I recommitted myself to God. And ever since then, our life has been more pleasant and just put everything in perspective. If you guys have not been on the air and I have not listened to that song, I probably wouldn't want to church that day to recommit myself. So, you know, it's a blessing all in itself. And so I'm just glad you guys are there.
1: 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Starting Monday, September 14th, Your Z kicks off Fundraiser 2027. 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

Z88.3. Maybe life is feeling impossible right about now, but guess what? We can worship anyway, because Mandisa's right. Jesus is a waymaker.

Z88.3. Hey, I'm Julie, and some of us are old enough to remember testimony services. You know, when you'd hop up and let folks know what the Lord was doing for you. Well, Ann Wilson, she's got a different name for it. It's God's Story. I've gone

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Hi, I'm Julie, and do you remember how excited you'd get as a kid for Pizza Day? Well, hopefully your whole day feels like Pizza Day.

0: in our lives go through challenges and things that are really tough. Hi, I'm Ellis from Z88.3 Mornings. Our friend Janet was going through a bit of a situation and really needed some encouragement.
1: So I have been in a season of waiting and just trying to figure out how this journey is going to end. And God has been really placing people in my life. And through Z, the music that has been playing has definitely been encouraging and has helped me. And one specific song, Flowers by Samantha Ebert.
2: I'm a good God and I have a good plan.
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88.3. Good morning, I'm Julie. And you know that friend who slows down and waits for you when you're lagging behind? Yeah, that's kind of what Zach Williams is singing about with this one. It's Wait For Me.

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0: 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I know.

0: Z88.3. You know those moments that hit you in the face and let you know, yeah, you're all wrong about that calendar date. Here's what's really happening. Yeah, I'm Julie West, and that happened this week. I went into Hobby Lobby, and the Christmas ornaments were up on the top shelf. So, yeah, I'm not all caught up with life.
1: Another load of laundry? Another load of dishes? I'm Tyler McKenzie from Z88.3 Mornings, and if you have kids at home, then you know that the cleanup and organizing is never ending. Things pile up. When we get things at a manageable place, there is another load of laundry, another day of cleanup. It can feel very deflating. Maybe you've been there. There really is no getting caught up. It's a busy and exhausting season, but God has joy for us in it. Galatians 6:9 says, "Let us not become weary in doing good, for at the proper time, we will reap a harvest if we do not give up." I thought my kids in diapers stage would last forever, and it didn't. The season you are in will also change. Don't give up. Let's try to find moments to breathe and moments to enjoy life. It's possible, even in the busy.
0: Today you can expect a high of 91, really good chance of more rain, even some strong thunderstorms, especially this afternoon and evening. Low tonight, mid to upper 70s, and then tomorrow the chance of rain drops down to about 40%. There'll be a high of 92.
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0: The afternoons. We often hear from you how a song you heard on the Z made a difference in your life. But for Elizabeth, it's more than just one song.
1: For me, Z88.3 has helped me in my everyday mission, which is, as an educator, it's to be there in the field for the teachers and the students that I serve. And a long time ago, I realized that I need to carry my faith out into the world. How do I do that? I don't just leave God at home. I bring it with me through the use of music as I start my day. Going through whatever I'm going through, I get to come back in the car, unwind before I'm present with my family, and I get to hear the music. So God is with me all the time, and the Z means so much to me because of that. Like, I carry it throughout my entire day.
0: You can help others carry God with them throughout their day too. 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

0: Hi, I'm Joel from Z88.3 The Third Shift, and I absolutely love listening to your stories about how you found the Z and how it's impacted your life. In Angelica's case, she heard about the Z through a friend.
1: There was a time that I was very depressed, so she told me about the Z88.3, and because I told her the way how I feel when I listen to some music.
0: And once she started listening, it was Hillsong Worship's Who You Say I Am that got her attention.
1: You know, I'm an immigrant, and my English is not perfect. And it's a time that I was asking God, why you create me in another country that I don't speak English? And when I hear that song, I know who I am.
0: The Z's fundraiser begins on Monday, September 14th. But in the meantime, pray that God continues to use the Z to impact more lives like Angelica's. And thank you so much for allowing us to be a part of your story, too.

Z88.3. Good morning, I'm Julie. And you know Great Aunt Marie that Leanna Crawford mentions in this next song? Well, she's a real person and she's up now in Still Waters. Great.

Z88.3. You can get ready to worship wherever you are, because it's time for CC Winans and Worthy of It All.

0: Z88.3. Good morning. So glad you're listening. I'm Julie West, and well, maybe you're the one. You know, you got your earbuds in hand, or maybe your Bible, and you're getting ready to get in those steps or those devotions before everyone else wakes up and life gets hectic. And in case nobody else has told you, you've got a lot of reasons to feel proud of yourself. Way to go.
1: Are you fearful? 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What seems insufficient to you is not insufficient to God. 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
0: You can count on a high near 91 today. Good chance you're going to see some rain, maybe even some strong storms, especially, of course, in the afternoon or evening. Low tonight, mid to upper 70s. And then for your Monday, that chance of rain drops down to around 40% and look for a high right around 92.
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0: Hi, this is Paco from Z88.3 Evenings. Sometimes when we're in a dark season, the Z helps us get through it. Here's Pamela.
1: I married to a man that was disabled, workaholic at one time. I didn't expect everything to happen at once. We were only married like 2 years, and I ended up having my mother because she was in a nursing home. So I took care of her, and I also had my mother-in-law join me a year later. I had to get a job that was going to help pay for things, and then it was

0: 12-hour day, 7 days a week. And there are days that I didn't know if I'd make it through. I don't know what I'd do without your station. 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And I thank you so much.
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Z88.3. Thanks for listening. I'm Julie West. And when all of life seems unstable, aren't you glad we have a firm foundation? Cody Carnes with that now.

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Hi, I'm Julie West. And you know, today is the first page in a brand new story. Hope it turns out to be a good one.

0: there. It's Shadow from Z88.3 Afternoons. And I love it that families are listening and kids are listening to the Z.
1: Me and my children have been listening to you guys for several years now. 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
0: That's our friend, Z listener Natalia. 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

Z88.3. 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Until then, it's Zach. Wait for me. Hey, guys.

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0: Z88.3. Thank you for listening. I'm Julie West, and maybe you're one of them. You know, the faithful few. You are up early, ready to make sure the buildings are open, that lessons are ready, that everything is prepared so that other folks can have the best day possible. And once again, thank you.
1: Keep on crying, and I'll give you something to cry about. Did your mother or father ever say that to you? My parents did, and when they did, I stopped crying. In fact, I've spent most of my life trying to stop crying. Then I read the Bible where the psalmist said that God keeps track of my tears, counts them, keeps them in a bottle. Now that's freeing. I probably won't cry any less, but I'm not going to hide it anymore either. If that makes you uncomfortable, deal with it. God isn't uncomfortable. In fact, he's drawn to the tears. I'm Steve Brown. You think about that. Share what you just heard with a friend. Go to youthinkaboutthat.com.
0: 91's going to be the high today. Expect a low tonight of 77, an in-between really good chance of seeing some scattered rain, maybe even some strong storms. For your Monday, that chance of rain drops down to about 40%, where the high will be 92.
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0: What we surround ourselves with matters. What we're listening to, what we're looking at. I'm Tyler from Z88.3 Mornings, and creating a positive atmosphere at home is important to Crystal.
1: For us, the Z is just such a grounding space for us. We literally keep worship music going on in our house 24/7. I work from home, we homeschool. The youngest is 6, the oldest is 15, and it is something that they are super passionate about. Like, we just believe that music and worship is really just the heart of God and helps us to connect with God throughout the day. And so music just means a lot to us. And so we love having spaces like the Z to be able to just constantly have that going in our atmosphere, in our home, in our car, or wherever it is that we go.
0: I hope your family is encouraged by the Z too. Our fundraiser is coming up September 14th. We can't wait to share more stories.

Z88.3. You don't normally think of the book of Job's and blessings, but that's exactly where this one from Matt Redman is drawn from.

Z88.3. I'm Julie West, and once again, it is just about time for me to say Z later. But as always, before I go, friendly reminder, you be sure to take real good care of yourself. There's a big day ahead that needs

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0: Hi, I'm Tracy Leak from Z88.3. Failure is a feeling that we can have almost every day. Our friend Shelley shares one of those moments.
1: It was a day I was in the bathroom and I got on my knees and I prayed to God because I'm a single mom and I'll never forget it. I was tired, I was worn out, but then this particular song played on the air and for some reason that day it moved me to go to church and that's when I recommitted myself to God. And ever since then, our life has been more pleasant. And just put everything in perspective. If you guys have not been on the air and have not listened to that song, I probably wouldn't want to church that day to recommit myself. So, you know, it's a blessing all in itself. And so I'm just glad you guys are there.
0: Your Z is here because of faithful families who sow into the mission of sharing Jesus. He is the answer to any situation you go through. Starting Monday, September 14th, Your Z kicks off Fundraiser 2027. We can't wait to share more stories of how God uses Your Z to point hearts straight to Jesus.

Z88.3, 726. Good Sunday morning. I'm Ella. So glad we can start this day together with Mercy Me.

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0: Z88.3, Matt Maher, because he lives. 7:33, good Sunday morning. I am LSB Feaster. If you're just getting the family ready for church this morning, thank you so much for letting us spend some time with you. Tomorrow is the big day for so many students across Central Florida. The first day of school. For most of our counties, Orange County is actually holding off till Tuesday. But we're just wanting you to know we are praying for your students as they start this new year, and that it'll be a good year for them.
1: Hi, this is Pastor Joel Hunter with a thought. After a fight, making up may be easier than you think. Once while on a drive, a couple had a terrible argument. After many miles of silence with the wife driving, the husband glanced over to the fuel indicator and noticed it was close to empty. He broke the ice by leaning over and whispering, "Low fuel, Karen." She turned to him with tears in her eyes and said, "Oh, I love you too, Lawrence. I just wanted you to say it first." Chances are that after a quarrel with someone we love, they want peace as much or more than we do. Let's make the first move. Hebrews 12:14 is speaking to us when it says, "Make every effort to live in peace with everyone." Let's reach out to help rebuild a relationship. Then let's go help somebody.
0: 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All right, let's see how things are looking on the roads with Z88.3 Stress Saver Traffic. If you are driving I-4 this morning, just want you to know things are in pretty good shape. Not seeing any major issues. The toll roads, they look just fine too. I-95 southbound, however, has a crash as you're approaching I-4. The right shoulder is where you're going to find it. That's Z88.3 Stress Saver Traffic. Well, we're looking pretty good today for the most part, starting off with some sunshine around Central Florida. A few showers are coming in right now in Southern Brevard. Nothing major, just a few sprinkles here and there. We'll see a high today, making it up to 93 degrees with a 50% chance of rain, and that heat index will feel like 106. Clear tonight, dropping down to 75. 80 currently in Melbourne, 77 in Daytona, 79 in Ocala, and 77 with sunshine in Orlando.
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0: You know, all of us in our lives go through challenges and things that are really tough. Hi, I'm Ellis from Z88.3 Mornings. Our friend Janet was going through a bit of a situation and really needed some encouragement.
1: So I have been in a season of waiting and just trying to figure out how this journey is going to end. And God has been really placing people in my life. And through Z, the music that has been playing has definitely been encouraging and has helped me. And one specific song, Flowers by Samantha Ebert.
2: I'm a good girl.
1: And it's just such an encouraging song, just a sweet reminder of how no matter what the season, no matter what you're going through, God is there and there's a purpose for that.
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88.3. 752, looking pretty good this morning. Though you may bump into a few sprinkles in southern Brevard County. Going to be a pretty nice day, but the showers may show up this afternoon. Mandisa now. 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

0: Z88.3 for King and Country World on Fire. Morning, a little after 8 o'clock with Ellis B. Feaster. 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
0: 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All right, let's see how things are looking on the roads with Z88.3 Stress Saver Traffic. If you're on I-4, things look great. No problems at all. Our toll roads, they are in great shape, too. However, we do have an issue to deal with. We got a crash on southbound I-95. You're going to find that accident on the right shoulder, slowing things down a little bit. That's Z88.3 Stress Saver Traffic. Well, get set for a pretty nice morning across Central Florida. We'll see some sunshine. And then as the day wears on, showers and thunder showers become a possibility. High today, right about 93 degrees with a 50% chance of rain. And we're going to feel a bit warm today. The heat index is going to feel like 106. Then clear tonight as we drop down to 75. Currently, we've got 81 in Melbourne, 79 in Daytona, 80 in Ocala, and 78 in Orlando.
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Z88.3. Good morning. Got a beautiful morning to get things started here at 8:11, but a few sprinkles along coastal southern Brevard. So just keep that in mind. Here's Hope Darce.

0: Hi, I'm Grace from Z Afternoons. We often hear from you how a song you heard on the Z made a difference in your life. But for Elizabeth, it's more than just one song.
1: For me, Z88.3 has helped me in my everyday mission, which is, as an educator, it's to be there in the field for the teachers and the students that I serve. And a long time ago, I realized that I need to carry my faith out into the world. How do I do that? I don't just leave God at home. I bring it with me through the use of music as I start my day. Going through whatever I'm going through, I get to come back in the car, unwind before I'm present with my family, and I get to hear the music. So God is with me all the time, and the Z means so much to me because of that. Like, I carry it throughout my entire day.
0: You can help others carry God with them throughout their day too. 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
1: Z88.3. 819, good morning. I am Ella. So thrilled we can start this day together with Praise You in This Storm. It's Casting Crowns on the Z.
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Z88.3, good morning, 8:24 on this August 9th, and we are so happy to be able to celebrate with some friends today, like Hannah, who turns 15. Happy 24th to Garrett. Victoria is 39. Noah turns 8. Rayleigh is 30. Happy 45th to Patrick. Also, George, he's celebrating his 75th today. Congratulations. Renee is 59. Tim celebrates 44. Nigel, my man, he's 26. Matthew is 8. Isaac turns 12. Marty, 26 today. And oh, our dear friend Viviana, she's celebrating her birthday too. Hope you have a great day, Vivi. And happy birthday from our friends at WonderWorks Orlando. We've got 4 tickets that give you access to everything at WonderWorks, including the ropes course, laser tag, 4D movie, and more. Just be caller number 12 right now at 407-988-0883.

0: Z88.3. Hey, good morning. Who's this?
1: This is Patty.
0: Hi, Patty. Where are you calling from?
1: Merritt Island right now. I'm on my way to church.
0: Ah, well, I got some good news for you. You are our winner. Well, congratulations. We got 4 tickets for you, so you can enjoy Wonderworks Orlando.
1: I love it.
0: Well, congratulations. I hope you have a great time.
1: Thank you.
2: I wanted to be like the other kids at school, so I told mean stories about my friends. Now they're mad at me.
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0: 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Not too bad on I-4 this morning. Looking good in both directions. The toll roads, they look just fine as well. However, there is a crash on the I-95 southbound approaching I-4. The right shoulder is where you're going to find it. And everything else in pretty decent shape. Enjoy your drive. That's Z88.3 Stress Saver Traffic. Well, we are looking at a pretty nice morning across Central Florida. We're pretty dry. There's a few sprinkles that are popping up over southern Brevard County, but no biggie. If you're planning to spend any time outdoors today, just remember we are looking at a 50% chance of showers and thunder showers. Should see a high today right about 93, and that heat index getting up to 106. It is 81 already in Melbourne, 79 in Daytona, 80 in Ocala, and 78 in Orlando.
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0: Hi, I'm Joel from Z88.3 The Third Shift, and I absolutely love listening to your stories about how you found the Z and how it's impacted your life. In Angelica's case, she heard about the Z through a friend.
1: There was a time that I was very depressed, so she told me about the Z88.3, and that because I told her the way how I feel when I listen to some music.
0: And once she started listening, it was Hillsong Worship's Who You Say I Am that got her attention.
1: You know, I'm an immigrant, and my English is not perfect. And it's a time that I was asking God, why you create me in another country that I don't speak English? And when I hear that song, I know who I am.
0: The Z's fundraiser begins on Monday, September 14th. But in the meantime, pray that God continues to use the Z to impact more lives like Angelica's. And thank you so much for allowing us to be a part of your story, too.

0: Z88.3, Seth Schleter. Morning, 9 o'clock. I am Ellis Beefeaster. So glad we can start this day together. And can you believe, for most of Central Florida, school starts tomorrow. Tomorrow! Did I totally blink and miss the summer or something?
1: Thank you to Small Bone Management for underwriting the ministry of Z88.3. 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
0: 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And if you're driving I-4 this morning, good news, it looks great. In fact, all of our roads are looking great. We only have one problem this morning, and that's a crash on I-95 southbound approaching I-4. The right shoulder is where you're going to find it. That's Z88.3 Stress Saver Traffic. Z-Land weather. Well, we got sunshine this morning. Enjoy it, because the clouds are coming. And the showers and thunder showers, too. High today, right about 93 degrees, with that heat index getting up to 106. Woo! Right now, we are hanging out at 83 in Melbourne, 83 in Daytona, 83 in Ocala, and the cool spot, 81 in Orlando.
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0: Hi, this is Paco from Z88.3 Evenings. Sometimes when we're in a dark season, the Z helps us get through it. Here's Pamela.
1: I married to a man that was disabled, workaholic at one time. I didn't expect everything to happen at once. We were only married like 2 years, and I ended up having my mother because she was in a nursing home. So I took care of her, and I also had my mother-in-law join me a year later. I had to get a job that was going to help pay for things, and it was 12-hour days, 7 days a week. And there were days that I didn't know if I'd make it through. I don't know what I'd do without your station to give me the strength to help me, and knowing that Jesus was beside me and the songs that you played were like miracles to me. And I thank you so much.
0: Pamela, thank you so much for your support. You'll be hearing stories just like Pamela's on how people got through those dark chapters with the help of Z88.3. Please be listening. Fundraiser begins Monday, September 14th.

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2: 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This is peace. This is me. Yeah.
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0: 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Good morning.
1: Something happened to me that I didn't deserve. I didn't do anything wrong. Hello, this is Chuck Swindoll. Perhaps those are statements you've uttered before. I know I have. I'm going to let you in on the conversation I have with the Lord when those things occur. I'll say something like, Lord, you are with me right now. You're here, and you have your reason for what is happening. You're much too kind to be cruel. You're much too good to be unjust. And so, Lord, give me the grace to stay calm. Be the Lord over my present situation. I tell you, if I've prayed that prayer once, I must have prayed it a dozen or more times.
0: 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It is 9:35 Sunday morning, and things look great on I-4. Not really seeing any problems at all eastbound or westbound. The toll roads are good. I-75's problem-free, but there is a crash on southbound I-95 approaching I-4. You'll find that accident on the right shoulder. That's Z88.3 Stress Saver Traffic. Well, get set for another beautiful morning with rain on the way by afternoon. You know the drill by now. Showers, thunder showers later, could be heavy at times, high right about 93 degrees and about a 50% chance of rain. That heat index today, it is getting up to about 106. And then clear tonight, low right about 75. Right now, got a few light sprinkles in southern Brevard, 83 in Melbourne, 83 in Daytona, 83 in Ocala, and 81 in Orlando.
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1: Me and my children have been listening to you guys for several years now. 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
0: That's our friend, Z listener Natalia. 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

0: Z88.3, Zach Williams, Wait For Me. It is 9:59, Sunday morning. I am Ella's Beef Feaster, and I cannot believe that school starts tomorrow for much of Central Florida. Starts on Tuesday for Orange County, but this does mean we're going to have a lot of those big yellow school buses back on the roads, kids standing at bus stops and walking along roads, biking to school. So just remember, they're all out there, and drive with extra caution tomorrow.
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0: 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If you are planning to make a run on I-4, go for it. I-4 is looking great in both directions. No problems reported on our toll roads. I-95 and I-75 looking good. That's Z88.3 Stress Saver Traffic. Well, we're looking fine this morning with the sunshine, but we got showers on the way later on. Could even be heavy at times in some areas. About a 50% chance of rain. High today, 93, with a heat index getting up to 106. Warming up nicely. 86 currently in Melbourne, 87 in Daytona, 84 in Ocala, and 86 in Orlando.
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0: 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Good Sunday morning. Glad we can spend it together with songs of encouragement. Mary, Mary now. Ooh, it's Shackles.
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0: What we surround ourselves with matters. What we're listening to, what we're looking at. I'm Tyler from Z88.3 Mornings, and creating a positive atmosphere at home is important to Crystal.
1: For us, the Z is just such a grounding space for us. We literally keep worship music going on in our house 24/7. I work from home, we homeschool. The youngest is 6, the oldest is 15, and it is something that they are super passionate about. Like, we just believe that music and worship is really just the heart of God and helps us to connect with God throughout the day. And so music just means a lot to us. And so we love having spaces like the Z to be able to just constantly have that going in our atmosphere, in our home, in our car, or wherever it is that we go.
0: I hope your family is encouraged by the Z too. Our fundraiser is coming up September 14th. We can't wait to share more stories.

0: Hi, this is Pastor Joel Hunter with a thought. After a fight, making up may be easier than you think. Once while on a drive, a couple had a terrible argument. After many miles of silence with the wife driving, the husband glanced over to the fuel indicator and noticed it was close to empty. He broke the ice by leaning over and whispering, "Low fuel, Karen." She turned to him with tears in her eyes and said, "Oh, I love you too, Lawrence. I just wanted you to say it first." Chances are that after a quarrel with someone we love, they want peace as much or more than we do. Let's make the first move. Hebrews 12:14 is speaking to us when it says, "Make every effort to live in peace with everyone." Let's reach out to help rebuild a relationship. Then let's go help somebody.
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3: 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We look great all around Central Florida. No problems on I-4. The toll roads are quiet. Things zipping right along on I-95 and I-75. So enjoy your drive. That's Z88.3 Stress Saver Traffic. Well, we got a pretty nice morning across Central Florida, but we could see some showers and thunder showers showing up this afternoon, and they could be heavy at times. 50% chance of rain getting up to about 93 degrees with a heat index of 106. Got a few showers in southern Brevard and going into Indian River County, too. Rest of Central Florida looking pretty dry. We've got 86 in Melbourne, 87 in Daytona, 84 in Ocala, and 86 in Orlando.
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0: And ever since then, our life has been more pleasant. And just put everything in perspective. If you guys have not been on the air and I have not listened to that song, I probably wouldn't want to church that day to recommit myself. So, you know, it's a blessing all in itself. And so I'm just glad you guys are there.
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It's Gratitude on Z88.3.

0: Z88.3, Jeremy Camp. That is Revival. Oh, love that song. Hey, good morning. I am Ellis. So glad we can start this day together. And I cannot believe that school starts around Central Florida. Many schools tomorrow, a couple, mainly Orange County, waiting till Tuesday. But wow, it seems like this was the fastest summer break ever. And as we start this brand new year, know that we here at Z88.3 are praying for your kids as they go back, that it's a safe and happy and productive year.
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0: 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It is 11 o'clock. Good morning. And let's see how things are shaping up for the drive around town with Z88.3 Stress Saver Traffic. If you're planning to take I-4, go for it. It looks great this morning. It's nice and quiet. Our toll roads also running without any problems. I-95 and I-75 looking good. And if you're planning to go out, now's a good time to go. That's Z88.3, Stress Saver Traffic. Well, we're looking pretty good around Central Florida for the most part, but we do have some showers. You'll find them in southern Brevard County. If you're going down to Indian River County, seeing some rain coming in there as well. And these showers are just starting to move into eastern Osceola County. Right now, we're expecting sunshine. Should make it up to about 93 degrees today with a heat index of 106 and about a 50% chance of rain. Right now, we got 85 in Melbourne, 89 in Daytona, 86 in Ocala, and 89 in Orlando.
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0: You know, all of us in our lives go through challenges and things that are really tough. Hi, I'm Ellis from Z88.3 Mornings. Our friend Janet was going through a bit of a situation and really needed some encouragement.
1: So I have been in a season.

0: been encouraging and has helped me in one specific song, Flowers by Samantha Ebert. I'm a good God and I have a good plan. And it's just such an encouraging song, just a sweet reminder of how no matter what the season, no matter what you're going through, God is there and there's a purpose for that.
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1: 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I've seen

0: on crying, and I'll give you something to cry about. Did your mother or father ever say that to you? My parents did, and when they did, I stopped crying. In fact, I've spent most of my life trying to stop crying. Then I read the Bible where the psalmist said that God keeps track of my tears, counts them, keeps them in a bottle. Now that's free. I probably won't cry any less, but I'm not going to hide it anymore either. If that makes you uncomfortable, deal with it. God isn't uncomfortable. In fact, he's drawn to the tears. I'm Steve Brown. You think about that. Share what you just heard with a friend. Go to youthinkaboutthat.com.
1: 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If you're on I-4 this morning, just want you to know we got a crash on eastbound I-4 approaching State Road 417 in Celebration, that accident on the shoulder. But everything else on I-4 is good, no problems on our toll roads, and I-95 and I-75 up to speed. That's Z88.3 Stress Saver Traffic. Well, we are looking at a pretty nice day across Central Florida, but the showers are coming. Already seeing some of those showers coming onshore in southern Brevard County. Expect sunshine otherwise until the storms get here. High today, right about 93 degrees with a heat index of 106. Right now, got 85 in Melbourne, 89 in Daytona, 86 in Ocala, and 89 in Orlando.
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0: I need to carry my faith out into the world. How do I do that? I don't just leave God at home. I bring it with me through the use of music as I start my day, going through whatever I'm going through. I get to come back in the car, unwind before I'm present with my family, and I get to hear the music. So God is with me all the time. And the Z means so much to me because of that. Like, I carry it throughout my entire day.
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0: Z88.3, Ryan Stevenson, and that is Preach. It's 11:59. Good morning, LSB Feaster here. So glad we get to spend some time together this morning with songs of encouragement to get the day started. And if you're looking for something fun to do today, the Central Florida Home Expo is going on at the Orange County Convention Center. It's free to get in. And as we say at my house, if it's free, it's for me. But they're going to have all kinds of cool stuff, whether you're planning a renovation, remodel, landscaping project, or just looking for fresh ideas. It will be going on today at the Convention Center.
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0: 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If you're on I-4, just want you to know things are not too bad this morning. You're going to find things are actually moving fairly well on I-4. All of our toll roads, I-95 and I-75, looking good too. Now, if you're planning to take any of the toll roads, they're looking fine. You may be slowed down just a little on 408 as you're coming into downtown. That's Z88.3, Stress Saver Traffic. All right, we got some sunshine today, but showers are on the way. Expect a high today right about 93 degrees. And that heat index, whoo, it is getting up. We should see it should feel like about 106. And then clear tonight as we drop down to 75. Right now, 88 in Melbourne, 89 in Daytona, 89 in Ocala, and 89 in Orlando.
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0: Hi, I'm Joel from Z88.3, The Third Shift, and I absolutely love listening to your stories about how you found the Z and how it's impacted your life. In Angelica's case, she heard about the Z through a friend.
1: There was a time that I was very depressed, so she told me about the Z88.3, and that because I told her the way how I feel when I listen to some music.
0: And once she started listening, it was Hillsong Worship's Who You Say I Am that got her attention.
1: You know, I'm an immigrant, and my English is not perfect. And it's a time that I was asking God, why you create me in another country that I don't speak English? And when I hear that song, I know who I am.
0: The Z's fundraiser begins on Monday, September 14th. But in the meantime, pray that God continues to use the Z to impact more lives like Angelica's. And thank you so much for allowing us to be a part of your story, too.

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1: 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It's Matthew West at 12:29. Good afternoon. LSB Feaster here. And tomorrow morning, I will be here with my friend Tyler. Hopefully, I will have a better voice by then. Anyway, we'll be here to start your day with a lot of encouragement and great music tomorrow morning right here on Z88.3.
2: Another load of laundry? Another load of dishes? I'm Tyler McKenzie from Z88.3 Mornings, and if you have kids at home, then you know that the cleanup and organizing is never ending. Things pile up. When we get things at a manageable place, there is another load of laundry, another day of cleanup. It can feel very deflating. Maybe you've been there. There really is no getting caught up. It's a busy and exhausting season, but God has joy for us in it. Galatians 6:9 says, "Let us not become weary in doing good, for at the proper time, we will reap a harvest if we do not give up." I thought my kids in diapers stage would last forever, and it didn't. The season you are in will also change. Don't give up. Let's try to find moments to breathe and moments to enjoy life. It's possible, even in the busy.
1: 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If you're on I-4 eastbound, you got some congestion, 536 to 535. That's about a 10-minute run. And the rest of our roads are in pretty good shape. You'll find I-95 and I-75 looking good, and all of our toll roads running without any problems. That's Z88.3, Stress Saver Traffic. Well, we got the heat today. Going to make it up to 93 with a heat index of 106 and 50% chance of rain. Already we've been seeing rain in southern Brevard County. Just got some moisture just sitting off the coast, kind of drifting in. So keep that in mind. Southern Brevard, Osceola County, even Polk County starting to see some of those showers now. And even a few floating around Volusia County as well. We've got 88 degrees in Melbourne, 89 in Daytona, 89 in Ocala, and 89 in Orlando.
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1: Hi, this is Paco from Z88.3 Evenings. Sometimes when we're in a dark season, the Z helps us get through it. Here's Pamela.
2: I married to a man that was disabled, workaholic at one time. I didn't expect everything to happen at once. We were only married like 2 years, and I ended up having my mother because she was in a nursing home. So I took care of her, and I also had my mother-in-law join me a year later. I had to get a job that was going to help pay for things, and it was 12-hour days, 7 days a week. And there were days that I didn't know if I'd make it through. I don't know what I'd do without your station. You give me that strength to help me, and knowing that Jesus was beside me and the songs that you played were like miracles to me. And I thank you so much.
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0: Z88.3, Blanca, I'm yours, 1258. Hey, good afternoon. It's LSB Feaster here. 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If you're looking for something to do today, the Central Florida Home Expo is on, and it's got free admission. 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Maybe you're going to put a hot tub in the back of the SUV. 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
0: 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All right, let's see how things are looking on the roads with Z88.3 Stress Saver Traffic. If you're on I-4 eastbound, you got some congestion, 536 to 535. That's about a 10-minute run. And then I-95, there's a crash just past 192 in Melbourne. The left lane is blocked. Sunrail, well, it ain't running. It's the weekend. That's Z88.3 Stress Saver Traffic.
4: Feeling weather.
0: All right. If you're spending any time outdoors, got another hot one today, and we're going to see some showers, a 50% chance of showers this afternoon, getting up to about 93 degrees with a heat index of 106. Got a few light showers floating around in Brevard, Volusia, even Osceola County seeing some of it, these light showers just coming in off the Atlantic. Right now, we've got 89 degrees in Melbourne, 90 in Daytona Beach, Ocala, 91, and Orlando, 91.
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0: there. It's Shadow from Z88.3 Afternoons. And I love it that families are listening and kids are listening to the Z.
1: Me and my children have been listening to you guys for several years now. 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
0: That's our friend, Z listener Natalia. And maybe that's the real gift to the Z, knowing your kids are hearing something hopeful. 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

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You headed outdoors. Make sure you have the sunglasses and the sunscreen. Wow. Keep it an eye. I'll let you know if any rain pops up. Chris Tomlin now on your Z.

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0: 88.3, it is 1:28 on your Sunday afternoon. What a beautiful day. I had such a nice drive in. I know we're going to see a few clouds rolling and maybe some spotty showers are going to pop up. But if you're enjoying the day outside today, oh, it is beautiful. I hope you get some relaxed time in because I don't know what your tomorrow morning is going to look like if you're in any of the counties, minus Orange and Sumter. All the other counties, everybody's going back to school tomorrow. What's your morning routine? Is it like get up and make breakfast or pour a bowl of cereal? I don't know. You'll figure it out.
1: I'm being there so that I can be present with her in her issues. And she can be present in mine.
2: Gary Thomas on Focus on the Family Minute.
1: And then sensitive responsiveness. And this was helpful for me because so often as a guy, our wife says something that's hurting her. And our first thing is, okay, I'm going to fix that. I can take care of that. You're not going to have to deal with that. And what they really want to know right now is that there's a sensitive response. You want to fix it because you don't want to have to live through this with me. That the process matters so much to our wives. And so if you lose trust and emotional availability and sensitive responsiveness, you're on your road to getting further and further and further apart. But those are also three tools that couples can use to begin to rebuild their marriages.
2: More wisdom at familyminute.org.
0: 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Your Z88.3 Stress Saver traffic. If you're heading eastbound on I-4 just past State Road 535, there was an earlier crash that has been moved to the left shoulder. That left shoulder is blocked. Also, it's slow from the 536 to the 535. On I-95 heading southbound, an accident just past US 192 in Melbourne has the left lane blocked. And just a little bit slow on the turnpike heading southbound from Osceola Parkway to mile marker 247 just past Osceola Parkway. Just about a 6-minute delay. That is your Z88.3 Stress Saver Traffic. Z-Land forecast looking pretty good. We got a good amount of sunshine. The chance that we'll see showers or thunderstorms pop up is decent. It's about 50%. Heat index values are making our high temperature of 91 feel more like about 106. Mostly clear skies through tonight and will be around 76 for the overnight low. At this point, it looks like we're heading back to a new school week, a new school year, with a slight chance of showers or thunderstorms, but the chance of rain is very minimal at 20%. High tomorrow will be in the mid-90s. It's currently 89 in Melbourne, 90 in Daytona Beach, 91 in Ocala, and 91 in Orlando.
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0: David. On the night you're falling all to pieces, you can bring your lonely heart to Jesus. What if I told you that I believe it?
1: Good afternoon. I appreciate you making the Z part of your Sunday fun day.

0: What we surround ourselves with matters. What we're listening to, what we're looking at. I'm Tyler from Z88.3 Mornings, and creating a positive atmosphere at home is important to Crystal.
1: For us, the Z is just such a grounding space for us. We literally keep worship music going on in our house 24/7. I work from home, we homeschool. The youngest is 6, the oldest is 15, and it is something that they are super passionate about. Like, we just believe that music and worship is really just the heart of God and helps us to connect with God throughout the day. And so music just means a lot to us. And so we love having spaces like the Z to be able to just constantly have that going in our atmosphere, in our home, in our car, or wherever it is that we go.
0: I hope your family is encouraged by the Z too. Our fundraiser is coming up September 14th. We can't wait to share more stories.

Good afternoon. It's 1:47. I'm Elise. Thanks for having the Z along with you, whatever you're playing. Good afternoon. It's 1:47. I'm Elise. Thanks for having the Z along with you, whatever your plans are today.

0: Z88.3. It is just nearly 2 o'clock. I hope you are having a nice Sunday. I know my daughter is with a friend enjoying a pool at one of the local resorts. Lucky her. She gets to hang out a little bit before we head back into the new school year. We live in Orange County, so she's going back on Tuesday. She gets an extra day. If you're heading back tomorrow, so many things. I know you're probably trying to organize and make sure that everybody's got their devices charged for tomorrow and the alarm set on time. But I know what's going to happen in our house come Tuesday. Everybody's going to have an alarm set, but I'm still going to get up before everybody else to make sure that they heard their alarm, and I'm probably going to have to wake them up after the alarm goes off anyway.
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0: Let's take a look at the roads with your Z88.3 Stress Saver traffic. Heading eastbound on I-4, plan on an extra 10 minutes to get to the 536 to the 535. On I-4 eastbound between the 536 and the 535, plan an extra 10 minutes. That's what I meant. I-4 heading westbound, an extra 5 from State Road 528 to the 535. On southbound I-95, as you pass 192 in Melbourne, the left shoulder is blocked still from an earlier accident. And on the turnpike heading southbound Osceola Parkway to just past Osceola Parkway at mile marker 247, just a tap of the brakes. That's your Z88.3 Stress Saver traffic. It's a nice mix of sun and clouds today. It is pretty warm. Lots of humidity. Our high today will be right around 92, and our chance of rain is 50-50. Heat index values means that real feel temperature outside with all that humidity feels like about 106 in areas. Overnight lows should be around 76, and it looks like we head back to Monday, partly sunny, 20% chance for showers. It's going to stay warm, though. First day of school, 95 degrees. 89 currently in Melbourne. Daytona Beach, 91. It's 92 in Ocala. And right now, 90 in Orlando.
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0: Hi, I'm Tracy Leak from Z88.3. Failure is a feeling that we can have almost every day. Our friend Shelly shares one of those moments.
1: It was a day I was in the bathroom and I got on my knees and I prayed to God because I'm a single mom and I'll never forget it. I was tired, I was worn out, but then this particular song played on the air and for some reason that day it moved me to go to church and that's when I recommitted myself to God. And ever since then, our life has been more pleasant. And just put everything in perspective. If you guys have not been on the air and have not listened to that song, I probably wouldn't want to church that day to recommit myself. So, you know, it's a blessing all in itself. And so I'm just glad you guys are there.
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0: 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It's 229. I can see some pop-up showers in the Orlando and Altamont area. 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The kindness challenge. My favorite is, I think these two are my favorite, lunchbox notes, because it's hard to come up with something, you know, new, and conversation starters. 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
0: 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Z88.3, Stress Saver Traffic. We have a little delay traveling eastbound on I-4 as you're approaching 46A to 1792 in Sanford. That's going to slow you down by about 20 minutes. Also, the 536 to the 535, an extra 10 minutes to get through there. Accident just happened. I-4 heading westbound as you're approaching Princeton Street. One center lane is currently blocked. So that's going to slow down a bit. We do have also westbound I-4, Parsh Reach on-ramp to the 408, an extra 10 minutes to get through there. On the turnpike, if you're heading southbound, an extra few minutes, Osceola Parkway, 2 miles marker 247. And on the 429, an accident has occurred southbound approaching Mount Plymouth Toll Plaza. This accident has the right lane blocked. That's your Z88.3 Stress Saver Traffic. It's a very steamy one today. If you get the pop-up showers, it'll cool things off just a few degrees. We're looking at some mixture of sun and clouds. Areas that are getting rain, I can see Altamont and Orlando over near Windermere. It looks like it could be heading towards Windermere and Gotha. I can see a little bit in Kissimmee just popping up. In areas, keeping an eye on things. No weather warnings just yet. Our promise to you is weather warnings first to help you keep your family safe. High today reaching 91, overnight low 76. And our chance of rain for later on tonight, that diminishes as we start the week and the kids head back to school. Only 20% chance tomorrow morning. Currently 89 in Melbourne, Daytona Beach 91. It's 92 in Ocala, 87 in Orlando.
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0: You know, all of us in our lives go through challenges and things that are really tough. Hi, I'm Ellis from Z88.3 Mornings. Our friend Janet was going through a bit of a situation and really needed some encouragement.
1: So I have been in a season of waiting and just trying to figure out how this journey is going to end. And God has been really placing people in my life. And through Z, the music that has been playing has definitely been encouraging and has helped me. And one specific song, Flowers by Samantha Ebert.
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0: Just about 3 o'clock. The Masters Academy in Oviedo tomorrow is they're welcoming students back to school. The Z Crew is going to be there to greet the kids as well. 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
0: 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Let's take a look at your Z88.3 Stress Saver traffic. Eastbound I-4, as you're approaching the 417 near a celebration, the right lane is blocked from an accident that just happened. Also, eastbound I-4 approaching US 92 in Daytona. That's mile marker 127. Right lane blocked there as well from an accident. It's also going to be a little slow, 536 to the 535. And as you're approaching 46A to 1792, in Sanford, that is a 20-minute delay. Looking at I-4 in the other direction, westbound, as you're approaching the 535, the off-ramp's left lane is blocked with an accident. And we do have two more to tell you about. East-west expressway on the 408. If you are heading westbound and you're approaching Rosalind Avenue, the right lane is blocked from an accident. And the 429 heading southbound as you're approaching Mount Plymouth Toll Plaza, the right lane is blocked. That is your Z88.3 Stress Saver traffic. Z-Land weather. And we do have some showers moving on through. These are pop-up showers. I've had rain at the Z studio for the last few minutes. We'll keep an eye on things. If anything becomes severe, we're going to let you know first so that you can keep your family safe. That's our promise to you. High temperature today was right around 91. I think the rain is cooling us off just a little, a few degrees. So currently it is 90 in Melbourne, Daytona Beach 87, 93 in Ocala, and 90 in Orlando.

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0: I'm Grace from Z Afternoons. We often hear from you how a song you heard on the Z made a difference in your life. But for Elizabeth, it's more than just one song.
1: For me, Z88.3 has helped me in my everyday mission, which is, as an educator, it's to be there in the field for the teachers and the students that I serve. And a long time ago, I realized that I need to carry my faith out into the world. How do I do that? I don't just leave God at home. I bring it with me through the use of music as I start my day, going through whatever I'm going through. I get to come back in the car, unwind before I'm present with my family, and I get to hear the music. So God is with me all the time, and the Z means so much to me because of that. Like, I carry it throughout my entire day.
0: You can help others carry God with them throughout their day too. 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

0: hear the thunder rumbling out there. Hope you got some good outdoor time in if your area is seeing rain right now. It looks like for Monday as we get the kids off to school, looks like it's going to be dry. Slight 20% chance of showers, so it looks like you can be possibly clear to take those first day of school photos outside.
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0: Take a look at Z88.3 Stress Saver Traffic. I-4 heading eastbound, just a 10-minute delay, 536 to the 535. Heading westbound on I-4 as you're approaching the 535, the off-ramp has a left lane that is blocked due to an accident. Also, if you're on the 408 as you're approaching Rosalind Avenue, then an earlier accident now moved to the right shoulder, so it is blocked in the right shoulder. Traffic should be picking up momentarily on that. Southbound 429, as you are getting to Mount Plymouth Toll Plaza, the right lane is blocked from an accident. That's your Z88.3 Stress Saver Traffic. A mix of sun and clouds, and we do have some rain around Zealand. Looks like chance of rain is going to continue, that you'll see it in your area. 50-50 chance there. Heat index values in the triple digits. It's pretty warm out, but the area is getting the rain. That's cooled it off just a couple of degrees. High today was 91. Mostly clear skies tonight. Your overnight low around 76. Partly sunny as we head into the new school year. 20% chance that you may see shower or thunderstorm late in the afternoon or around sunset. High temperature tomorrow warmer than today at 95. Currently 90 in Melbourne, 87 Daytona Beach. It's 93 in Ocala and 90 in Orlando.
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Z88.3 at 338. If you're getting some of that rain, oh, I can hear the thunder rolling, but it's cooling us off very nicely. I hope you're having a good Sunday.

0: Hi, I'm Joel from Z88.3 The Third Shift, and I absolutely love listening to your stories about how you found the Z and how it's impacted your life. In Angelica's case, she heard about the Z through a friend.
1: There was a time that I was very depressed, so she told me about the Z88.3, and because I told her the way how I feel when I listen to some music.
0: And once she started listening, it was Hillsong Worship's Who You Say I Am that got her attention.
1: You know, I'm an immigrant, and my English is not perfect. And it's a time that I was asking God, why you create me in another country that I don't speak English? And when I hear that song, I know who I am.
0: The Z's fundraiser begins on Monday, September 14th. But in the meantime, pray that God continues to use the Z to impact more lives like Angelica's. And thank you so much for allowing us to be a part of your story, too.

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Reminder for parents, your student ID number. Those numbers stick with the kids through all their schooling. So when you get that this year, write it down.

a few things that I was reading. Osceola County starts the new year with no bus driver vacancies, thanks to a new hub that they have. Orange County's shortage does continue, though. So for Tuesday morning, the first week delays for Orange County, that's pretty much expected.

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0: Couple things worth looking at on your Z88.3 stress saver traffic. Eastbound I-4 from 536 to the 535, slowing you down by about 10 minutes. Also, the 536 to the 528, a 14-minute slowdown. Looking at I-4 westbound at Longwood Express Lane's entrance, there is a left shoulder that is blocked from an accident. And also, as you're approaching the 528, an accident has that left shoulder blocked as well. Westbound, as you're approaching the 535, the off-ramp has a left lane blocked. And continuing with I-4 westbound, as you're approaching the 528 to the Disney Springs area, that's a 20-minute delay. Past US 192 to the 532, a 25-minute delay. Looking at the turnpike heading southbound from the 417 to past Osceola Parkway, that is going to be 10 minutes. That's your Z88.3 Stress Saver Traffic. Well, we've got a little bit of weather happening out there. No weather warnings right now, but I will tell you that the rain that you are getting in the areas of it stretches from Sorrento, a little bit of Mount Dora getting that, all the way up to Paisley and Lake Catherine, Pine Lakes area. That rain that you're getting has got some pretty powerful wind gusts. They're close to 50 miles per hour. So just letting you know, there is not a weather warning on that, but because I can see it, I wanted to share that with you. Altamont Springs, Winter Springs, getting a good dose of rain. Azalea, a little bit of rain there as well, down in St. Cloud too. We'll keep an eye on things for you. Weather warnings first, so you can keep your family safe. That's our promise. Today's high reached about 91. Rain cooling us off just a few degrees. Chance of rain later on tonight, it dwindles down to about a 20% possibility. Overnight low 76, and as we head into Monday, 20% chance of showers or storms. That could happen later in the afternoon, maybe even holding off to the evening. High tomorrow could get into the mid-90s, stress accordingly. Heat index values right around 106. It's 89 in Melbourne, Daytona Beach, 91. It's 94 in Ocala and 86 in Orlando.
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0: Hi, this is Paco from Z88.3 Evenings. Sometimes when we're in a dark season, the Z helps us get through it. Here's Pamela.
1: I married to a man that was disabled, workaholic at one time. I didn't expect everything to happen at once. We were only married like 2 years, and I ended up having my mother because she was in a nursing home. So I took care of her, and I also had my mother-in-law join me a year later. I had to get a job that was going to help pay for things, and it was 12-hour days, 7 days a week. And there were days that I didn't know if I'd make it through. I don't know what I'd do without your station to give me that strength to help me, and knowing that Jesus was beside me and the songs that you played were like miracles to me, and I thank you so much.
0: Pamela, thank you so much for your support. You'll be hearing stories just like Pamela's on how people got through those dark chapters with the help of Z88.3. Please be listening. Fundraiser begins Monday, September 14th.

0: 88.3. That's We the Kingdom, Rescue Me, one of my favorites that they sing. My name is Elise. It's 420. Thank you so much for making the Z part of your day. Let's keep on with the encouraging music. Brandon Lake now, and That's Who I Praise.
1: I want to dance like David. I want a faith like Paul. I want to sing like Silas, tearing down the prison walls. I want to face that fire. It won't

0: 47. It's a little dark over on this side of town over by the Z studio. My name is Elise. I appreciate you listening. If you are on drop-off duty tomorrow morning, you want to surprise the kids with birthday shout-outs, we do those weekday mornings with Allison Tyler at 750-750. 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
1: Hi, this is Pastor Joel Hunter with a thought. After a fight, making up may be easier than you think. Once while on a drive, a couple had a terrible argument. After many miles of silence with the wife driving, the husband glanced over to the fuel indicator and noticed it was close to empty. He broke the ice by leaning over and whispering, "Low fuel, Karen." She turned to him with tears in her eyes and said, "Oh, I love you too, Lawrence. I just wanted you to say it first." Chances are that after a quarrel with someone we love, they want peace as much or more than we do. Let's make the first move. Hebrews 12:14 is speaking to us when it says, "Make every effort to live in peace with everyone." Let's reach out to help rebuild a relationship. Then let's go help somebody.
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0: All right, let's take a look at your Z88.3 Stress Saver traffic. Eastbound on I-4, it's slow from the 536 to past the 535. 10-minute delay. 536 to the 528, a 14-minute delay. Looking at I-4 heading westbound as you're approaching the 535, the off-ramp has a blocked left lane. Also going to see I-4 westbound as you're approaching the 528 to Disney Springs. That is a 20-minute delay. 192 to County Road 532, 25 minutes. I-75 southbound and take 10 minutes to get from mile marker 351 to mile marker 348. On the turnpike heading southbound, the 417 to Osceola Parkway, that's 10-minute slowdown. And in Polk County, there is a crash northbound State Road 544 at US 17 8th Street Northwest, left lane blocked. Emergency vehicles northbound US 17 at State Road 544 and Hobbendale Boulevard, that has a right lane blocked. We have emergency vehicles on scene on the left shoulder and emergency vehicles eastbound State Road 544 at US 17 8th Street Northwest, left lane blocked. That's your Z88.3 Stress Saver traffic. 50-50 chance of rain today. Good number of areas are seeing that. With some of that rain, there is some gusty winds. We don't have any weather warnings just now, but I'll keep you posted if anything comes into play. High temperature today into the lower 90s. We're going to be a few degrees above that for tomorrow. High temperature could be around 95. 20% chance of showers late Monday afternoon. And tonight, your overnight low should be 76. Currently, 89 in Melbourne. Daytona Beach, 91. 94 in Ocala. 86 in Orlando.
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1: Me and my children have been listening to you guys for several years now. 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
0: That's our friend, Z listener Natalia. And maybe that's the real gift to the Z, knowing your kids are hearing something hopeful. This September, during the Z's fundraiser, you can help keep that message going for families across Z-land.

Z88.3. I just want to say thank you if you took part in yesterday's music party. We appreciate that so much. Here's Shout to the Lord on your Z.

0: I'm Elise, and I hope that you are ready for tomorrow morning. I hope you're excited about it, too. Over the weekend, my daughter and I, we had a plan. We got the school supplies, and one thing where we were at, they ran out of folders. So I thought, uh-oh, I have to do it. We were in the parking lot anyway, so we had to go over to Target. So I set a very strategic plan before we stepped out of that car. The mission was to walk in and go straight to the back where the school supply sale is happening. And the goal is grab the folders. We've got everything else that we need. So 1 hour later, we walked out. We had a haul of snacks with us. We did get the folders too. But we found like a really nice mix of some cool things, stuff, new stuff that we wanted to taste, some kind of savory and healthy things. And then a few treats with a little touch of chocolate on them. We didn't give in to the coffee as we were leaving. We walked right by that section. But then we were in the parking lot and the self-control just completely vanished. The second that we hit the lot, we get in the car and we're immediately like quality assurance taste testing in the front seat. The verdict, definitely. Highly, highly recommend. 10 out of 10. I love the snacks that we bought. I may even share some with my Z fam tomorrow.
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0: 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On I-4 heading eastbound from the 536 to the 528, expect an extra 15 minutes to get by. I-4 heading westbound as you approach the 535, the off-ramp has a lane blocked. It's the left one. There's also slow traffic from the 528 to the 536. That's Disney Springs area. It'll take you 20 minutes. And from 192 to the 532, that's 25-minute delay. If you're traveling I-95 heading northbound, vehicle fire has right past State Road 50 in Titusville, right at mile marker 217. That is right lane blocked by that. Polk County, northbound State Road 544 at US 17, 8th Street Northwest, left lane blocked from an earlier accident. Northbound US 17 at State Road 544, Hovendale Boulevard, right lane is blocked. There's emergency vehicles there. And also eastbound State Road 544. Same place, US 17, 8th Street Northwest. Left lane is blocked with emergency vehicles as well. That's your Z88.3 Stress Saver Traffic. Still some pop-up showers around Z-Land. Things are calming down, though. I think the winds have died down a little bit with these storms as well. Still a 50-50 chance you may see it in your neighborhood, but as we move through into the evening, you're seeing that the skies are going to clear up. And we'll have an overnight low around 76 for Monday. Partly sunny skies to start the day. Maybe a shower or a thunderstorm. It could hold off till late in the afternoon, even towards sunset. High temperature could get into the mid-90s. Everybody dressed appropriately. Chance of rain tomorrow, 20%. Very high heat index, though. Values up to 106. It is 5:02 and 89 degrees in Melbourne, Daytona Beach, 87. It's 84 in Ocala and 82 in Orlando.
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0: What we surround ourselves with matters. What we're listening to, what we're looking at. I'm Tyler from Z88.3 Mornings, and creating a positive atmosphere at home is important to Crystal.
1: For us, the Z is just such a grounding space for us. We literally keep worship music going on in our house 24/7. I work from home, we homeschool. The youngest is 6, the oldest is 15, and it is something that they are super passionate about. Like, we just believe that music and worship is really just the heart of God and helps us to connect with God throughout the day. And so music just means a lot to us. And so we love having spaces like the Z to be able to just constantly have that going in our atmosphere, in our home, in our car, or wherever it is that we go.
0: I hope your family is encouraged by the Z too. Our fundraiser is coming up September 14th. We can't wait to share more stories.

3 at 518. Charity Gale concert is in Ormond this coming Tuesday. If you're going to that, oh, you're going to have so much fun. And you don't have to have her vocal range to join on in. It's an authentic night of worship, and everyone is encouraged to sing along. Elevation Worship now.

0: Oh, it's such a feel-good song. 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
1: Another load of laundry? Another load of dishes? I'm Tyler McKenzie from Z88.3 Mornings, and if you have kids at home, then you know that the cleanup and organizing is never ending. Things pile up. When we get things at a manageable place, there is another load of laundry, another day of cleanup. It can feel very deflating. Maybe you've been there. There really is no getting caught up. It's a busy and exhausting season, but God has joy for us in it. Galatians 6:9 says, "Let us not become weary in doing good, for at the proper time, we will reap a harvest if we do not give up." I thought my kids in diapers stage would last forever, and it didn't. The season you are in will also change. Don't give up. Let's try to find moments to breathe and moments to enjoy life. It's possible, even in the busy.
0: Let's take a look at your Z88.3 stress saver traffic. A little slow I-4 heading eastbound from the 536 to the 528. That's an extra 14 minutes. And from US 1792 in Sanford to DeBary Deltona, expect 20 minutes. On I-4 heading westbound, as you're approaching the St. John's River Bridge, the right lane is blocked due to a vehicle fire. Also, westbound I-4 approaching the 535, an earlier accident has the off-ramp on the left lane of that ramp is blocked. It'll take you a little bit longer to go from the 528 to Disney Springs. Expect about 20 minutes due to just traffic. And 192 to the 532, a 25-minute delay. And that's your Z88.3 Stress Saver Traffic. Z-Land weather. As rain continues to move out of Z-Land, looks like 50-50. On the areas that did get it today. We had some strong gusts of wind with some of that rain as well, but it is moving out. Tonight's overnight low, it's going to be a little muggy, around 76. And as you start the day tomorrow, expect to see sunshine, and it should be dry, should be nice to be out at the bus stop. Chance of showers and thunderstorms, about 20%, and they could hold off till late afternoon, possibly as the kids are getting out of school, or maybe even holding off till sunset. High temperature tomorrow in the mid-90s. 89 currently in Melbourne, Daytona Beach, 87, 83 in Ocala, and 82 in Orlando.
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5:42, dinner time. Hope you're having a good Sunday dinner, getting all geared up and fueled up for tomorrow morning, no matter how chaotic it is. You're doing

0: Hi, I'm Tracy Leak from Z88.3. Failure is a feeling that we can have almost every day. Our friend Shelley shares one of those moments.
1: It was a day I was in the bathroom and I got on my knees and I prayed to God because I'm a single mom and I'll never forget it. I was tired, I was worn out, but then this particular song played on the air and for some reason that day it moved me to go to church and that's when I recommitted myself to God. And ever since then, our life has been more pleasant and just put everything in perspective. If you guys have not been on the air and have not listened to that song, I probably wouldn't have went to church that day to recommit myself. So, you know, it's a blessing all itself. And so I'm just glad you guys are there.
0: Your Z is here because of faithful families who sow into the mission of sharing Jesus. He is the answer to any situation you go through. Starting Monday, September 14th, Your Z kicks off Fundraiser 2027. 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

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It's about 10 minutes until 6. Hi, I'm Elise. Andrew Rip with Breakdown. It's about 10 minutes until 6. Hi, I'm Elise. Andrew Rip with Breakdown.

0: 88.3, that is brand new, Francesco Battistelli, called He Will Love It. Ellis and Tyler back tomorrow morning. They're going to be full of encouragement for your day. They're also going to have those birthday shout-outs. It's fun. Tomorrow morning at 7:50. So if you're the drop-off driver, the delivery driver, make sure you're tuning in. Kids always love to hear those shout-outs. Right after the celebrating, you can call in to win a family four-pack of tickets to Wonderworks. I hope you'll tune in. And yeah, you could score the ultimate fun outing with the kids, too. The number that you're going to need for that, 407-988-0883. I hope everybody has a great Monday morning.
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0: Taking a look at your Z88.3 Stress Saver traffic. It's a little bit slow heading eastbound on I-4 between 536 and the 528. Also, a little longer delay on 1792 Sanford to DeBary Deltona. That's a 20-minute slowdown. On I-4 heading westbound, there is an accident as you're approaching the 535. The off-ramp has a left lane that is blocked. Also, you're going to see slow traffic from the 528 to the Disney Springs area. Expect about 20-minute delay, and 192 to the 532. That's a 25-minute slowdown. On I-95 heading northbound as you're approaching Vieira Boulevard, there is an accident and the right shoulder is blocked from that. Also, disabled vehicle on northbound Turnpike on the off-ramp to County Road 470. It's on the left shoulder there. That's your Z88.3 Stress Saver Traffic. Rain is clearing out. Only a 40% chance that you may see stray shower pop up through this evening. Our overnight lows around 76, maybe even as warm as 78. For your Monday morning, expect to see some sunshine. The chance for rain is slight at 20%, and it could be late afternoon. We'll be watching the school pickup time, but that rain could also hold off and towards sunset as well. Our highs are going to be around 92, maybe even a little bit warmer. The heat index, that's what I wanted to tell you. We are in the low triple digits, so just dress comfortable for the kids tomorrow. 88 Melbourne, Daytona Beach, 86. It's 81 in Ocala and 83 in Orlando.
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6: 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I'm about to

0: You know, all of us in our lives go through challenges and things that are really tough. Hi, I'm Ellis from Z88.3 Mornings. Our friend Janet was going through a bit of a situation and really needed some encouragement.
1: So I have been in a season of waiting and just trying to figure out how this journey is going to end. And God has been really placing people in my life. And through Z, the music that has been playing has definitely been encouraging and has helped me. And one specific song, Flowers by Samantha Ebert.
2: I'm a good God and I have a good plan.
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0: 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Casting Crowns, this is Praise You in This Storm.
1: I was sure by now

0: 6:30. Hi there. My name is Elise, and I was looking at the full calendar, and there are so many artists coming right here. Phil Wickham is bringing Jamie McDonald on tour, coming to the UCF Arena. That show still has a few tickets left. The show is coming up in October. It's a really active, full fall season. Crowder, CeCe Winan, she's bringing many artists along with her as well. And the Z is going to be at some of those shows. So if you do end up there, and if you see us, we hope you'll swing by and say hello. We're very friendly, and we'd love meeting you. ZRadio.com has some of the schedules listed there, so you can check them out and see which ones might be on your wish list.
1: Keep on crying, and I'll give you something to cry about. Did your mother or father ever say that to you? My parents did, and when they did, I stopped crying. In fact, I've spent most of my life trying to stop crying. Then I read the Bible where the psalmist said that God keeps track of my tears, counts them, keeps them in a bottle. Now that's freeing. I probably won't cry any less, but I'm not going to hide it anymore either. If that makes you uncomfortable, deal with it. God isn't uncomfortable. In fact, he's drawn to the tears. I'm Steve Brown. You think about that. Share what you just heard with a friend. Go to youthinkaboutthat.com.
0: All right, let's take a look at your Z88.3 stress saver traffic. Eastbound on I-4, 536 to the 528. It's just a typical delay, about 15 minutes. And 1792 Sanford to DeBary Deltona, that'll delay you about 20 minutes. On I-4 heading westbound, an accident approaching the 535 has the left lane of the off-ramp blocked. And as you're also traveling westbound I-4, the 528 to Disney Springs, that's about 20 minutes. That's your Z88.3 Stress Saver Traffic. A little bit of a soggy day. We're drying out now. Overnight lows, going to be a little bit on the muggy side. Temperatures around 76. As we start our Monday morning, expect to see sunshine. We can't rule out the chance for a shower or a thunderstorm, possibly late in the afternoon, possibly just holding out till around sunset. But the chance of rain, small at 20%. Southwest winds as well might keep us a little more comfortable because that heat index, those values could be up around 104. Real temperature is going to be around 92, 93 degrees. Currently, it is 88 in Melbourne, Daytona Beach 86, 81 in Ocala, and 83 in Orlando.
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0: Hi, I'm Grace from Z Afternoons. We often hear from you how a song you heard on the Z made a difference in your life. But for Elizabeth, it's more than just one song.
1: For me, Z88.3 has helped me in my everyday mission, which is, as an educator, it's to be there in the field for the teachers and the students that I serve. And a long time ago, I realized that I need to carry my faith out into the world. How do I do that? I don't just leave God at home. I bring it with me through the use of music as I start my day. Going through whatever I'm going through, I get to come back in the car, unwind before I'm present with my family, and I get to hear the music. So God is with me all the time, and the Z means so much to me because of that. Like, I carry it throughout my entire day.
0: 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Keep listening as the Z fundraiser is coming up starting Monday, September 14th.

0: 7 o'clock. Hi there. My name is Elise. I am going to be done for the evening, and I hope you're so ready. Set your alarms, charge the devices, line up the backpacks, maybe make sure the matching shoes are together. And don't forget that our traffic patterns will be a little different tomorrow. I'm going to be driving from Orange County, where we don't have school just yet tomorrow, but I'll be driving into Seminole. So I'm going to see all the school buses running through Seminole County, and I hopefully am going to make it to work on time. I think the traffic's going to pick up a bit. I may have to leave a little bit earlier, but I wish you the best start to your Monday. And if you need any encouragement, a little help writing notes or anything, check out zradio.com and click on the back to school. We have all the resources you need. Let's take a look at the road. Z88.3 Stress Saver Traffic. Right now, things are good. I-4 eastbound, a little delay, 536 to the 528. Also, I-4 westbound, as you're approaching the 535, that off-ramp still has the left lane blocked. And approaching the 528 to Disney Springs area, expect an extra 20 minutes. That's it. That's your Z88.3 Stress Saver Traffic. There is a little bit of rain moving north. I can see a little bit in Putnam County, like the northwest corner of it. Some strong winds with some of that rain. A little bit in Marion County in Ocala. I do not have any weather warnings, but I do know that there's some gusty winds in those rains. They're moving north at about 10 miles per hour. If there are any weather warnings, I'll keep an eye on this until it goes away. There's not an actual alert at all. I'll give it a few more minutes. Partly sunny to start your Monday. Slight chance of showers or thunderstorms afternoon, possibly holding off till sunset. Temperature tomorrow, going to feel like the mid-90s. Chance of rain minimal at 20%. Have a great night. It's 7:02 and 87 in Melbourne. Daytona Beach, 85. It's 81 in Ocala, 84 in Orlando.
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It is well with my soul.

Z88.3. I'm Tracy Leake, and well, we've got one more day for some of our kiddos. Live it up. I know it's all that get back to school prep going on right now.

0: Hi, I'm Joel from Z88.3, The Third Shift, and I absolutely love listening to your stories about how you found the Z and how it's impacted your life. In Angelica's case, she heard about the Z through a friend.
1: There was a time that I was very depressed, so she told me about the Z88.3, and because I told her the way how I feel when I listen to some music.
0: And once she started listening, it was Hillsong Worship's Who You Say I Am that got her attention.
1: You know, I'm an immigrant, and my English is not perfect. And it's a time that I was asking God, why you create me in another country that I don't speak English? And when I hear that song, I know who I am.
0: The Z's fundraiser begins on Monday, September 14th. But in the meantime, pray that God continues to use the Z to impact more lives like Angelica's. And thank you so much for allowing us to be a part of your story, too.

0: Tonight.
1: CC Winans is going to be coming to Edition Financial Arena. It's going to be Tuesday, October 27th. And man, what a great night that's going to be. If you want to find out about tickets, just go to zradio.com.

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0: pants. Natalie Lane and Fragile on Z88.3. I'm Tracy Leake, and Phil Wickham is going to be coming in concert. This is going to be huge. Song of the Saints tour, and he's coming to Edition Financial Arena, and Jamie McDonald's going to be with them too, and these tickets really, they sell out quickly. He's coming October 9th, so if you want to get your fingers on those tickets, just go to zradio.com.
1: Something happened to me that I didn't deserve. I didn't do anything wrong. Hello, this is Chuck Swindoll. Perhaps those are statements you've uttered before. I know I have. I'm going to let you in on the conversation I have with the Lord when those things occur. I'll say something like, Lord, you are with me right now. You're here, and you have your reason for what is happening. You're much too kind to be cruel. You're much too good to be unjust. And so, Lord, give me the grace to stay calm. Be the Lord over my present situation. I tell you, if I prayed that prayer once, I must have prayed it a dozen or more times.
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0: 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Sometimes when we're in a dark season, the Z helps us get through it. Here's Pamela.
1: I married to a man that was disabled, workaholic at one time. I didn't expect everything to happen at once. We were only married like 2 years, and I ended up having my mother because she was in a nursing home. So I took care of her, and I also had my mother-in-law join me a year later. I had to get a job that was going to help pay for things, and it was 12-hour days, 7 days a week. And there were days that I didn't know if I'd make it through. I don't know what I'd do without your station. You give me that strength to help me, and knowing that Jesus was beside me and the songs that you played were like miracles to me. And I thank you so much.
0: Pamela, thank you so much for your support. You'll be hearing stories just like Pamela's on how people got through those dark chapters with the help of Z88.3. Please be listening. Fundraiser begins Monday, September 14th.

I'm Tracy Leake on Z88.3. Just hang on. God is with you. He'll get you through it. It's Danny Gokey.

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